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1: Big Brothers and Big Sisters of Tampa Bay needs you. 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Alora Harris spoke with one Big Brother and a little brother today about how this isn't just a one-way deal, but rather an experience both the child and the adult could benefit from.
2: People will forget what you said. People will forget what you did, but people will never forget how you made them feel.
3: Derek Crowley says being a big brother is one of the best things he's ever done.
2: It's time. It's not money. It's time. And all anybody wants is time. Just give me time.
3: And for more information on Big Brothers, Big Sisters and how you could be a part or maybe just volunteer just an hour a week, it's very simple. And we've made it simple for you to find it. Just go to abcactionnews.com.
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9: 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And we've made it simple for you to find it. 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
2: 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It's time. And all anybody wants is time. Just give me time.
3: And for more information on Big Brothers, Big Sisters and how you could be a part or maybe just volunteer just an hour a week, it's very simple. And we've made it simple for you to find it. 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
1: Big Brothers and Big Sisters of Tampa Bay needs you. 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Alora Harris spoke with one Big Brother and a little brother today about how this isn't just a one-way deal, but rather an experience both the child and the adult could benefit from.
2: People will forget what you said, people will forget what you did, but people will never forget how you made them feel.
3: Derek Crowley says being a big brother is one of the best things he's ever done.
2: It's time. It's not money. It's time. And all anybody wants is time. Just give me time.
3: And for more information on Big Brothers, Big Sisters and how you could be a part or maybe just volunteer just an hour a week, it's very simple. And we've made it simple for you to find it. Just go to abcactionnews.com. Bye.

0: And here we are again for another half hour of the 1963 sound with the Beatles. That's John Lennon, George Harrison, Paul McCartney, and Ringo Starr.
1: And who are you, my man?
0: I thought you'd never ask. My name's Rodney Burke. Thank you very
2: much. It's your fault.

0: Now, George always gets his fair share of request cards, but this one is really potty. Would you read it out, George?
1: It says, "Do you like the flower pot man? Ooh. I think you are even nicer than Dan, but I hate Bill because he squeaks. I bet if you sang, 'Do you want to know a secret?' his flower pot would pop and he would be killed." Oh.
0: And oh, nice. Here's another one. "As we are faithful fans of the Beatles and listen to this program, how about asking them to sing a song for us? So drag old George, will you just heard him, to the mic, as we think he is the most marvelous thing since boys were discovered, and ask him to sing any song for Deanne and Jenny of Bedford. So how about it, gorgeous?

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2: 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It's time. And all anybody wants is time. Just give me time.
3: And for more information on Big Brothers, Big Sisters and how you could be a part or maybe just volunteer just an hour a week, it's very simple. 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
2: 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It's time. And all anybody wants is time. Just give me time.
3: And for more information on Big Brothers, Big Sisters and how you could be a part or maybe just volunteer just an hour a week, it's very simple. 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
1: Big Brothers and Big Sisters of Tampa Bay needs you. 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Alora Harris spoke with one Big Brother and a little brother today about how this isn't just a one-way deal, but rather an experience both the child and the adult could benefit from.
2: People will forget what you said, people will forget what you did, but people will never forget how you made them feel.
3: Derek Crowley says being a big brother is one of the best things he's ever done.
2: It's time. It's not money. It's time. And all anybody wants is time. Just give me time.
3: And for more information on Big Brothers, Big Sisters, and how you could be a part, or maybe just volunteer just an hour a week, it's very simple, and we've made it simple for you to find it. 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
2: 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It's time. And all anybody wants is time. Just give me time.
3: And for more information on Big Brothers, Big Sisters and how you could be a part or maybe just volunteer just an hour a week, it's very simple. 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
1: 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Alora Harris spoke with one Big Brother and a little brother today about how this isn't just a one-way deal, but rather an experience both the child and the adult can benefit from.
2: People will forget what you said. People will forget what you did, but people will never forget how you made them feel.
3: Derek Crowley says being a big brother is one of the best things he's ever done.
2: It's time. It's not money. It's time. And all anybody wants is time. Just give me time.
3: And for more information on Big Brothers, Big Sisters and how you could be a part or maybe just volunteer just an hour a week, it's very simple. And we've made it simple for you to find it. Just go to abcactionnews.com.

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2: 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It's time. And all anybody wants is time. Just give me time.
3: And for more information on Big Brothers, Big Sisters and how you could be a part or maybe just volunteer just an hour a week, it's very simple. 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
1: Big Brothers and Big Sisters of Tampa Bay needs you. 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Alora Harris spoke with one Big Brother and a little brother today about how this isn't just a one-way deal, but rather an experience both the child and the adult can benefit from.
2: People will forget what you said, people will forget what you did, but people will never forget how you made them feel.
3: Derek Crowley says being a big brother is one of the best things he's ever done.
2: It's time. It's not money. It's time. And all anybody wants is time. Just give me time.
3: And for more information on Big Brothers, Big Sisters and how you could be a part or maybe just volunteer just an hour a week, it's very simple. And we've made it simple for you to find it. 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